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2: 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Or better yet, go to Times Square, take a picture of me with a Kodak. 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
2: 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Representing that killer California. Baby, baby. I told you. If you make a mistake like this, it's no turning back.

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2: 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Our colors will fade eventually, so if our time is running out, day after day, we'll make the mundane a masterpiece. Oh my, my, oh my, my love, I take one look

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in sight, fundamental movement. So when it's black, this insomniac, take an original tack, keep the beast in my nature under ceaseless attack. I get no sleep, I can't get no sleep.